0: Escuchas Fusión 90.1 FM.
1: I never met you, but I wanted to invite you to the party. 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

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We're up Mexican. We're up Mexican. We're up Mexican. We're up Mexican. We're up Mexican. We're up Mexican. We're up Mexican. We're up Mexican. We're up Mexican. We're up Mexican. We're up Mexican. We're up Mexican. We're up Mexican. We're up Mexican. We're up Mexican. We're up Mexican. We're up Mexican. We're up Mexican. We're up Mexican. We're up Mexican. We're up Mexican. We're up Mexican. We're up Mexican. We're up Mexican. We're up Mexican. We're up Mexican. We're up Mexican. We're up Mexican. We're up Mexican. We're up Mexican. We're up Mexican. We're up Mexican. We're up Mexican. We're up Mexican. We're up Mexican. We're up Mexican. We're up Mexican. We're up Mexican. We're up Mexican. We're up Mexican. We're up Mexican. We're up Mexican. We're up M

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Oh my, my, oh my, my love. I take one look at you, you're taking me out.

I'm sitting pretty impatient, but I know you gotta put in them hours. I'ma make it harder. I'm sending pic after picture, I'ma get you fired.

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It's like 10,000 spoons when all you need is a knife. It's meeting the man of my dreams and then meeting his beautiful wife. And isn't it ironic?